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This is an hardstyle kick. This is an hardcore kick. Can we have some up-tempo? 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If you combine all these together, you will have techno music. Techno music. 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

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So why?

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